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Hardy there. It's Wayne D and the world premiere country rolling through on a Friday. Check this one out. Love it. Miranda Lambert got some new country. Ella Langley helping out, and Snakeskin Boots is on now.

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1: 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There was some food delivery drama at my house. Amy got called out sending mixed signals to a guy on Instagram. John Morgan stopped by the studio. 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

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You're invited to hang out. Gavin Adcock, his new album is out today, right? Well, we're going to celebrate the release of that. He's in studio with us tomorrow night just after 7 o'clock right here. The show is called iHeart.

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And it's Wayne D. How about some world premiere country? Shout out to Miranda Lambert and Ella Langley teaming up to give us this one. Here's Snake Skin Boots.

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1: 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There was some food delivery drama at my house. Amy got called out sending mixed signals to a guy on Instagram. John Morgan stopped by the studio. 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
1: Y'all love the positivity. That's why we keep bringing it back every day. We're doing Feel Good Friday, so there's more of that coming up in just a few minutes. But first, how about a feel-good story in the feels? That's just a couple of minutes from right now. This

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It's the song you're getting first right here. Thanks to Miranda Lambert, Ella Langley, Snakeskin Boots. Check it out.

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1: 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Amy got called out sending mixed signals to a guy on Instagram. 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

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Ashley texted, said her feel good Friday is that she can finally find time this weekend to decorate for Halloween. 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That's awesome. 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

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Love Miranda Lambert back on the radio with some new country. And is there anybody hotter in country music than Ella Langley right now? They're together on a song. It's called Snakeskin Boots. It's a world premiere.

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1: 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Amy got called out sending mixed signals to a guy on Instagram. 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
1: And Instagram, he's Wayne D. Listen, we had an awesome night last night with Miranda Lambert here in Nashville. But why? Let's just say she had one of the most epic grand openings ever. You'll know more in a couple of minutes. Sit tight. It's 9 o'clock.

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7: 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Show number 1730 is on right now. I'm your host, Granger Smith. Welcome to Saturday, the weekend officially here. Let me be the first to tell you. I've also got some good news besides the fact that the weekend is here. I'll read that for you. And Ann Hudson's got some Nashville news to read for you. All this with a bunch of good country music all stuck in between. Hour number one of After Midnight starts right now. Let's go.

107.3 WRWD. Yes, the weekend is here. How about we get it rolling with some good news? What do you say? Stay tuned for two songs, and I'll share it with you.

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WD, man, it is late at night, early morning Saturday. What has got you up at this hour? 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

0: 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Ann Hudson coming in with the latest Nashville updates. And what do you have for us today?
1: Oh my gosh, Granger, did you see this story? Reba McEntire opened up about how she missed the final phone call from Dolly Parton. I'll tell you what she said coming up in your Nashville news next. Got a girl.

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6: Hey, welcome to Saturday, y'all. I'm your host, Granger Smith. Why do you like country music? I want to hear your answer to that question. 866-607-8383 is my number. I got Earl Dibbles Jr., the country boy, coming in here too with a dumb criminal story. And all this here with a bunch of good country music. Hour number two of your Saturday starts right now.

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7: Hey, thanks for starting your Saturday here with me on After Midnight, y'all. I know, it's officially the weekend, and I'm Granger Smith, your host. I've got some things I want to talk about that went down on this day in history coming up, plus some Nashville news with Ann Hudson. Have you heard? Well, she's going to fill you in. A lot to discuss here in the middle of the night, you third shifters working on a Saturday. I'm glad you're with me.

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Here on October 3rd, one president declared Thanksgiving a national holiday. Do you know what year and what president? I'll let you guess. Hang on. I'll tell you that, plus some other things that went down on this day in history coming up in two songs.

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1: So Brad Paisley, he is back in the world of South Park. 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He appeared as himself in an episode back in 2012 and has long said he's a big fan of its creators, Trey Parker and Matt Stone.
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7: 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I'm Granger Smith, your host of After Midnight. I've got this question. What's your favorite fall tradition? However you might answer, let me know. 866-607-8383. Followed by Earl Dibbles Jr., the country boy with the dumb criminal story. And all this with a bunch of good country music. I got a good group of songs to play for you. Hang tight. Hour number four starts right now.

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1: Late Night Country just hits different. And Granger is bringing the soundtrack to your overnight. Thanks for being a part of the After Midnight family.

0: Thanks so much for staying up with us. This is After Midnight with Granger Smith.
1: Asking this question, what's a tradition that you love about the fall? Maybe something you do, maybe just something that happens, maybe something your family keeps up with. But we're talking about fall traditions. 866-607-8383.
2: Something we do as a tradition here in the fall in Virginia is definitely go see the fall foliage, and you got to hit the pumpkin patch and all the local farms, man. 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
1: Yeah, that's something I'm glad you get to do. 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I love that answer, by the way. We do have pumpkin patch. I wish the weather would cool down. It looks like it's supposed to very soon. But that's a good tradition. 866-607-8383. What do you do in the fall?
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I really appreciate you waking up and starting Saturday with me here on After Midnight. I'm your host, Granger Smith. What has got you up so early on a Saturday? 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
1: 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Keep playing good songs. 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
9: Saturday morning, early risers, what's up? This is After Midnight. I'm your host, Granger Smith. Thank you for making this America's favorite radio program. I've got some good news. Besides the fact that it's Saturday, hang tight, I want to read you that. Plus, there is some Nashville news. Have you heard about it yet? Well, Ann Hudson is coming in here quickly to inform you. Hang tight for all of this. Don't touch that dial.

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Yes, the weekend is here. How about we get it rolling with some good news? What do you say? Stay tuned for two songs, and I'll share it with you.

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Have you checked out our After Midnight Instagram lately? 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
7: What's up, everybody? I've got one final hour of Saturdays After Midnight starting right now. Welcome. I'm Granger Smith, your host. I've got some things that went down on this day in history I want to talk about that I've written down, plus some Nashville news, the latest stories about your favorite stars out there in Nashville with Ann Hudson. All of this here as we get our Saturday rolling. We are After Midnight.

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103 WRWD. I appreciate you listening here late on a Friday, early on a Saturday. Where do you have After Midnight turned up tonight? My number's 866-607-8383. 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
1: It's after midnight. Crank it up. But if you wake the neighbors, don't blame us. You know what? On second thought, never mind. We don't care. 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
1: Nothing beats that view, I guess what it comes down to. 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
0: And last week, the number one song in the country was Stella Lefty with Boston. Oh,

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1: Now we got another request for you. This is from Billy in Alabama. He wants to hear When She Says Baby from Jason Aldean. So here you go, Billy. Some

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3: 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Another request. 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
1: We got another request that just came in from Haley listening in Tampa on US 103.5. She wants to hear Tim McGraw, I Like It, I Love It.

0: That was your number two song, Morgan Wallen, Been By Now. Okay, now it's time for Tell Me Something Good.
1: It's time for the good news.
2: With Bobby. Tell me something good.
0: A guy had a bunch of rings that were passed down to him from his maybe even great-great-grandparents, and he accidentally threw them away because he was getting rid of a bunch of junk in his house. Threw away the rings. I was like, oh no, called the city. And so the New York Department of Sanitation located the garbage truck that earlier in the day had picked up his garbage that he hoped that it was in. And so pulled the truck into the center and they went through it. There was a 20,000 pound load in this truck.
3: Dang.
0: They dumped it out. They went to a place where they could dump it out.

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I'm Dusty. Thank you for listening. How's the day treating you so far? Pretty good? Anything I can do for you? Something I can play? 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

0: 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And hey, coming up on Monday, chance to win that cash. It is back. Last time around, Danielle got hooked up with that cash.
1: Oh, my gosh. You don't even know how much this means to me right now.
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And give me two songs. 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Might use it this weekend. You might just say, Dusty, you're weird. 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

Hudson Valley Country, 107.3 WRWD. And an interesting stat. 47% of people say they're afraid to do this in public. I'm not one of those 47%. That next, see where you land. You know what?

Monday morning, apparently you can sue someone for breaking up your marriage. A woman just won $1 million. We'll tell you how it happened Monday morning on the Bobby Bone Show.

0: 1073 WRWD. And I'm Dusty. I saw this this stat. This is not me. I'm going to be honest with you. 47% of people say they're afraid of being themselves in public because they don't want to go viral. What? Yeah. So people say that they try to relax themselves in public, try to not do or act like they normally would, whether it's avoiding dancing, acting silly, telling jokes, showing strong emotions or opinions because they don't want to go viral. I mean, I guess in certain ways, yeah, I might be a little bit more chill, but I'm weird. That's just all there is to it. The other day, I was with my oldest daughter in the grocery store, and I'm dancing and singing down the aisle. She'll join along with me. Everybody's just looking at us. I didn't care. Make me go viral. Why not? I say be you.
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0: 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And Monday, the 9K payday, it is back. What would James use his money on?
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And a random question for your Saturday. This could go sideways. Let's say you've got an awesome mustache like Riley Green. What do you name your mustache? Or what could we name Riley Green's mustache? Not that it happened, but let me know what you think.

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0: 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I got to tell you, I love everybody's comments. What they would name their mustache.
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0: It's fun for your Saturday, right? Riley Green and his amazing stash. Think as you drunk.

Monday morning, apparently you can sue someone for breaking up your marriage. A woman just won $1 million. We'll tell you how it happened Monday morning on the Bobby Bone Show.

0: 1073 WRWD. And we are now 3 days into the month of October. Got a lot of happening for the month of October. Of course, postseason baseball underway. Got hockey getting underway. NBA will get underway. It's that time of the year where you get all three big sports happening at the same time, which is also pretty awesome. Movie-wise, handful of movies are out. Nothing that I'm like, oh my gosh, that looks amazing. I'm just being honest. Of course, you got Halloween coming up. Everybody loves Halloween. Halloween, October 31st. By the way, Slap Your Coworker Day is on the 23rd. I don't advise you to do that because HR is not fun to, you know, go into those meetings. Just saying. And then also, when it comes to TV, you got the new Carrie miniseries hitting Prime on the 7th. Also, Vision Quest will be on Disney Plus on the 14th. So, quite a bit of things happening for the month of October. And if it's your birthday month, happy birthday month.
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Hudson Valley Country, 107.3 WRWD. And this story that I saw, I'm going to be honest, a lot of people would not have done what this guy did. What he returned, that I'm telling you, a lot of people would have been like, what? I never saw anything. He kept it for themselves. Yeah. That next. See what you would have done.

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What do you got happening this weekend? Anything fun? Anything wild? Anything crazy? Or maybe just a whole lot of nothing? 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And

Monday morning, apparently you can sue someone for breaking up your marriage. A woman just won $1 million. We'll tell you how it happened Monday morning on the Bobby Bone Show.

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And are you a person that leaves a lot of reviews, like Yelp reviews, things like that? I think I've only given maybe 2 reviews ever. It's just, I don't know, it's not my thing. I don't like my name being out there. I don't like, which is funny because of what I do for a living, but I don't like leaving online reviews. It's just, I'm not a fan. Well, apparently, a new study says that if you are a person that leaves a lot of online reviews, like Yelp reviews or whatever, they say that actually can make yourself a bigger target for scammers. It may reveal some hidden social connections, different things. So scammers actually use those connections to make their phishing scams more realistic. So just a heads up, if you're a person that likes to leave the reviews, but also we all know that person that leaves the reviews that's always mean.

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And I'm Dusty. Thanks for listening. Have a great Saturday. Enjoy your weekend. And of course, love, peace, and chicken grease. Never sweat the small stuff. Chief now.

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0: 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But Dean might be onto the right answer. If you win the cash, you're going to do what?
1: Whatever my wife says she's going to do with the money.
0: See, that's a smart man. I'll tell you how to win here. 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

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And shout out to Jill, who has us on. My name's Mojo. She said we're her number one preset on the iHeartRadio app. Easy to do that, too. Just tap that plus sign. Your Morgan is on.

Monday morning, apparently you can sue someone for breaking up your marriage. A woman just won $1 million. We'll tell you how it happened Monday morning on the Bobby Bone Show. Well,

0: 107.3 WRWD. It's Mojo, and tonight you and Gavin Adcock are going to be hanging out right here. That's right. Gavin Adcock will be our guest in the studio. Now, he is notorious for taking his shirt off on stage. Is that going to happen in the studio with Wayne Diente? Things can get a little uncomfortable. That's okay. Gavin is, too, going to share some stories on life on the road with Morgan Wallen. He got to tour with them. I'm sure there's tales to tell, and that'll happen after 7 o'clock for iHeart Country House Party right here.
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You know, Luke Combs has a bar called Category 10 in Nashville. And they're opening up another location in a few weeks in Las Vegas. Luke is starting to pop up and turn into a franchise. Here's Rethinks.

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It's Mojo, and if you didn't catch our iHeartRadio Music Festival a few weeks ago in Vegas, you know you can relive it all. Kenny Chesney, Lainey Wilson, even Stella Lefty's performance. 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

0: 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And if you're a big Kenny Chesney fan, you're going to want to get in on this. Kicking off Kenny Chesney's original Vibe Room tour, you could be there in Tampa. 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You tap it and get in to go see Kenny Chesney kick off his tour. 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

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And if you love that Lainey Wilson song you just heard, she does it at our iHeartRadio Music Festival. 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Yeah.

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Ignore that honey-do list. Yeah. What else we got here? Oh, yeah. 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

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It's Mojo. I'll tell you how to grab your share of the $9,000 payday in two songs. 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

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Hey, it's Bobby Bones. Monday morning. Apparently, you can sue someone for breaking up your marriage. A woman just won $1 million. We'll tell you how it happened. Monday morning on the Bobby Bones.

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0: Hudson Valley Country 107.3 WRWD. And tonight's going to be a fun one with Gavin Adcock hanging out. Yeah, he's been out on tour with Morgan Wallen, and he has stories to tell. So we'll talk about life on the road with Morgan, and in general, too. Maybe he'll have his shirt off. Who knows? If you've ever been to a Gavin Adcock show, you know that that tends to happen, right? It'll be a fun hang with he, Wayne D, and Tay tonight after 7 for iHeart Country House Party, right?
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0: Oh, that might be low-key laziness. I'm just saying. 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
1: 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And now that we're in October, go ahead and decorate your house. 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And pass the Halloween candy. Here's Luke Bryan. Denim

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2: I joined the swim team when I was in fifth grade, okay. 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

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And tonight, Gavin Adcock is going to be hanging out in studio. My name is Mojo, and if you haven't seen Gavin Adcock live, he's a party. I'm telling you that right now. Should be fun. He's got stories to tell about his time on tour with Morgan. That'll be after 7 tonight.

107.3 WRWD. And Luke Combs has a new track out. We'll get to that here in 3 minutes. My name is Mojo. Appreciate you having us on. Not to be confused with Kojo. And that'd be Cody Johnson. He's on with Till You Can't.

107.3 WRWD. It's Mojo, and hear me out on this. What if we took Choosing Texas and put some sleigh bells on it, called it a Christmas song? You think that'd be enough to keep Mariah at bay from coming back and stacking up more number one weeks to beat Ella's record? I mean, this could be a toss-up by the end of the year. We'll see. Here's Choosing Texas on Now.

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1: Monday morning. Apparently, you can sue someone for breaking up your marriage. A woman just won $1 million. 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

0: 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I want to hear about those home remedies that maybe they were passed down to you that you don't really think work, but you still do it anyway because that's just what you do. What is that for you? 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
1: So when I was a kid, my mom, every time I was sick, would tell me to go outside and get some fresh air.
0: Sure.
1: Even if it's a cold or a virus and I know it's not going to do anything, like I still like go out and get some fresh air because that's what my mom told me to do.
0: Oh, I've heard that. And my mom also used to say chicken soup when I was sick. I don't think there's any healing properties in chicken noodle soup, but boy, is it good.
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1: 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And in just a few minutes, Gavin Adcock is going to be taking over. He's in studio tonight with Wayne D and Tay for iHeart Country House Party. He's got tales to tell, a life on the road with Morgan Wallen. This should be a fun hang. Gavin Adcock is a one-man party. He's in after 7. 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
1: 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It's a Saturday night. Welcome to iHeart Country House Party. Got a big guest, too. Gavin Adcock having a big weekend. We'll talk to him 7 minutes.

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0: 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You could be next because the cash contest returns Monday. 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
1: 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It's Wayne D. First, if you missed our Stella Lefty chat, our latest iHeart Country on the Verge artist, that's up now. 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He's Wayne D on Instagram. 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

0: 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Got a big guest tonight. Sarah's excited about it.
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0: Yeah, he's awesome, man. Love him. New album from Gavin Adcock is out now. We'll talk to him more after 8. Luke Combs now. 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